0: get to make it.
1: Exciting. It's going to be God.
0: No.
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1: 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How many more?

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The world can be a big old place, and I'm

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But once you know what you like, well, there you are. 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
1: The number you have dialed
0: has been disconnected or
1: is not in service at this time.

0: depart.
1: Broadway Nassau Street, transfer to the J, the M, the numbers 2, 3, 4, and 5. High Street, Brooklyn Heights is next. Stay clear of the...